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0: 91.9 WCLK, the sounds of Pockets, and a tune called Sing a Message, as we also enjoyed Mike LaDon, Who Can I Turn To? George Howard opened up everything with Baby, Baby, Come Straight to Me. 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

0: 91.9 WCLK, the sound of Minnie Riperton, as we also enjoyed Felicia Ray, Take Your Time, and how about Willie Bradley, All For You. 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

0: 91.9 WCLK, the music of Yuko Mabuchi, calling this one Paradiso. As we also enjoyed Brian Lynch, Woody Shaw is the title of the tune, and Chase Huna giving us Soul Shine. That catches you up musically. I'm Deb Moore. We creep to the top of our 10 o'clock hour. That, of course, is going to do it for me, but not before I simply, as always, say thank you to each of you for keeping this little jazzy lady company for our Monday edition of Jazz at Sundown. We are rolling because we are smack dab in the middle of a very beautiful but hot and smoldering summer season. But we're going to be all right because we indeed are going to stay hydrated. We are going to stay protected. We're going to do whatever it is we have to, but we will remain productive through it all. But most of all, we're going to remain peaceful. How about that? Knowing that it begins from the inside out as you stay close to 91.9 WCLK. Rick Joyner, he's up next with Serenade to the City. He'll take you into the wee early morning hours and then toss you over for a little bit of Rodney Evans with Joy in the Morning. So please make sure that you stay close and get ready to stay ready and keep your dial set to 91.9 WCLK. My name is Deb Moore, and as always, I thank you, God bless, and you all take care. Peace.
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Jazz 91.9 WCLK, Atlanta's jazz station. That is Gumbo with Citrus Soup. Before that, George Howard started off the top of the hour with I'm Only Human. It's Serenade to the City. My name is Rick Joyner. Here's Jeff Lorber with Teardrops in the Rain on Jazz 91.9 WCLK.

0: Jazz 91.9 WCLK, Atlanta's jazz station. That's my dude right there, Jared Lawson, with Embrace What We Are. How you doing, family? Welcome to the Monday night edition and a brand new week of Serenade to the City. I am your host. My name is Rick Joyner. Excited to be back with you, coming off an incredible 4th of July weekend, man. My sister and other families and friends came from Memphis and stayed at my house, and I did all the cooking. And some of you may know how I do. Anyway, go to my social media and check it out. I had a great time with my family coming to visit. And now I'm ready to be back with my radio family tonight. So get ready. We'll take a quick break, come back, and kick off a long set with Yusef Days. Also in the set, we'll hear from Earth, Wind, and Fire and a whole lot more of your favorites on Jazz 91.9, streaming everywhere at WCLK.com.
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0: Jazz 91.9 WCLK, Atlanta's jazz station. That is Perry. It's called Alone. Before that, Mika Paris gave us You Put a Move on My Heart. You're listening to Serenade to the City on a Monday. I'm your host. My name is Rick Joyner. 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
1: 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As summer winds down, there's Damian Escobar. Kirk Whalum, Peter White, and more. 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

Jazz, 91.9 WCLK, Atlanta's Jazz Station. The Norman Conner's classic Butterfly. I love that. And before that, Regina Bell started off the top of the hour with Lazy Afternoon. You're listening to Serenade to the City. My name is Rick Joyner. Here's Mesa with Running From Myself on Jazz 91.9 WCLK.

0: Jazz 91.9 WCLK, Atlanta's jazz station. That is Mike Burton. It's called Distance. You're listening to Serenade to the City. I'm your host. My name is Rick Joyner. And earlier I was talking about my family coming to town for the weekend, who I just thoroughly enjoyed. And I cooked like a madman. I mean, like for real. And I've got some short video clips up on my YouTube channel. So go and check it out on YouTube at The Rick Joyner Experience. And tell me what you think about what you see. Tell me what you think about my grilling. And just let me know. The Rick Joyner Experience YouTube channel. Okay. All right. We'll take a quick break. Come back and kick off a long set with Ron Black starting us off. Also, we'll hear from Charles Langford, Jonathan Butler too, and so many more of your favorites on Jazz 91.9, streaming everywhere at WCLK.com.
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0: Jazz 91.9 WCLK, Atlanta's jazz station. That's Najee, of course, with Can't Hide Love. Just before that, the Brothers Johnson gave us Tomorrow. It's Serenade to the City. My name is Rick Joyner. Please follow us on Instagram, too, okay? You can find us on the gram at WCLK 91.9.
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Jazz 91.9 WCLK, Atlanta's Jazz Station. That is Tom Braxton with Canyon Dreams. Before that, Walter Beasley started off the top of the hour with Nice and Easy. You're listening to Serenade to the City. I'm your host. My name is Rick Joyner. And speaking of Walter Beasley, I am so glad to be able to say he's recovering well behind his knee replacement surgery. Yeah, he's coming along very well. All right, let's continue now with more great music. Here's Greg Manning with Now and Forever on Jazz 91.9 WCLK.

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2: 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That's the song that won her first Grammy Award. Yeah, that's Layla Hathaway with Snarky Puppy. Something is the name of the song. You're listening to Serenade to the City. I'm your host. My name is Rick Joyner. And following the devastating 7.5 magnitude earthquake that struck Venezuela's northern coast on June 27, humanitarian organizations are expanding emergency relief efforts to help those affected. 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

0: Jazz 91.9 WCLK, Atlanta's jazz station. What a beautiful duet there. Diane Reeves and George Duke together feels so good. Before that, Gerald Albright gave us his big smash hit, Bermuda Nights. It's Serenade to the City with me, Rick Joyner. We're going to take a quick break, come back, and kick off a long set with Patti LaBelle as we head into my last hour tonight, okay? 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

just never goes out of style, or it never, it's just always relevant. I love it. Ramsey Lewis with members of Earth, Wind, and Fire on the song Sun Goddess. Before that, Mo Horizon gave us Mango Woman. Robert Glasper, with help from Erykah Badu in the set as well, with Afro Blue. And Kenny Garrett started off the top of the hour with Hargrove. It's the Monday night edition of Serenade to the City. I am your humble host. My name is Rick Joyner, here with you Monday through Friday, late into the night, and we just kind of go in, you know, and have a great time. All right, let's continue now. How about this one from Paul Hardcastle? It's called Happy Go Lucky on Jazz 91.9, streaming everywhere at WCLK.com.

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Jazz 91.9 WCLK, Atlanta's jazz station. That's Johnny Britt with Walk On By. Before that, Lawson Rollins gave us Sunset Glow. Joe Sample was in the set as well with Spellbound. And Masego gave us Black Love. Well, family, that's going to do it for this Monday night edition of Serenade to the City. My name is Rick Joyner, grateful for another opportunity to be here and play this amazing music just for you. Thank you so much for listening and letting me enter your personal space for at least a little while to provide the best vibes to go with whatever it is you do late into the night. Don't forget, Monday through Friday, starting at 10 p.m. on the East Coast, 7 p.m. if you're out west, by all means, join me whenever you can, okay? All right, I'm leaving, but I got to leave you with this one from Reggie Codrington. It's called Don't Look Back on Jazz 91.9, streaming everywhere at WCLK.com.

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Your

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He's over that too.

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1: 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It's a Tuesday morning's edition of Joy in the Morning. Thank you for being where you are. I'm Rodney Evans. Good morning.

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Why don't you look at somebody?

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It ain't over. 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

0: Hallelujah. 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If it had not been for the Lord, where would we be? 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

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It's a Tuesday morning's edition of Joy in the Morning. Thank you for being where you are. I'm Rodney Evans. Good morning.

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The clock on the wall says my time is up, but listen, thanks very much for allowing me to share with you. Don't take your listening for granted. You continue to pray for me. I'll do the same for you. Till next time, go on your way with peace, love, joy in your heart. Hold your head up high. Don't worry about it, for things are going to work out. They're going to work out all right, for weeping may endure for a night, but joy will come in the morning time. Hey, till next time, take care of yourself. Be blessed. I'm Rodney Evans.

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Desiderata. Go placidly amidst the noise and the haste, and remember what peace there may be in silence. As far as possible, without surrender, be on good terms with all persons. 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

Jazz 91.9 Kalimba. Hey, welcome to this terrific Tuesday. We're rolling. All right, let's do it this morning. Put the Morse code out there. Something good is going to happen to me today. Grand Rising.

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0: Jazz 91.9. Happy Tuesday. That's Sammy Peralta. Trust me, I gotta go. Well, I tell you what, folks, we gotta go with the Double Play mini concert. This is where we feature your favorite artist or group, and we play them back to back. Well, that's up next. Keep it right here and find out who it is. And once again, good morning.
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0: All right, let's do it. It's time now for your Double Play mini concert. Representing New York, we are featuring Mike Phillips, saxophonist, back to back. Here we go with What a Fool Believes and Grand Rising.

right. I love it. Mike Phillips, a double play mini concert. And that is We Are One. I love that tune. He really plays with all his heart on that. All right, folks, don't forget, I'm at Morris Baxter _ on the gram and on Facebook. Your motivation is coming up next. Good morning.

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1: And good morning. It's time now for your motivation. And today's motivation, it's titled, Like Nobody's Business. There's a well-worn story of a man who approached two masons who were laying bricks. He paused to ask each, "What are you doing?" The first laborer said, "Can't you see I'm laying bricks?" He then walked over to the second bricklayer and asked, "What are you doing?" The workman looked off with a faraway, mystic expression in his eyes and answered with pride, "I'm building a cathedral." One whose buyers will reach heaven itself, a structure that is an important factor in the spiritual life of this community. Both were physically doing the same thing, but the first laborer was occupied with his present task, and the other was concerned with the ultimate goal. The quest for excellence gives dignity to a person. It gives character to a business. It gives satisfaction to customers. So long as you seek excellence and accept nothing less, your business will succeed like nobody's business. As Dr. King recited in many of his sermons, if you can't be a tree on the top of the hill, be a shrub in the valley, but be the best little shrub by the side of the hill. Be a bush if you can't be a tree. If you can't be the highway, just be a trail. If you can't be a sun, be a star. For it matters not in size that you win or that you fail, but be the best at whatever you are. That's your motivation. Say to yourself today, I will never do less than my best. And as always, your motivation, it's for you because it's way bigger than me. Grand Rising.

0: Jazz 91.9, you can do it, baby. Don't stop. Keep doing it. And, you know, sometimes it doesn't matter how long it takes you to get it done. Just keep going. All right. That's what we're going to do here, because I got a wonderful soundtrack for you. Keep it here for more great jazz. On the way, Grand Rising.
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0: Jazz 91.9, good morning to you. Welcome to your Tuesday morning. How you guys doing? All right, well, it's news time now. Fonda Smith's in the newsroom, and good morning to you, Fonda.
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0: 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And many others. 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

0: Jazz 91.9. Hey, good morning. And that's a little Manhattan transfer. Wow. All right, good stuff. Let's check in now. Fonda's got a look at the roadways. What's going on out there?
1: Lanes block while authorities clear a crash 400 southbound between Lenox Road and Sydney Marcus Boulevard. Police activity has lanes closed on Decatur Street, eastbound and westbound at Grant Street, and there will be another FIFA World match today at Atlanta Stadium at 12 noon. We're expecting heavy delays in the downtown area, and this just in, crash reported 85 southbound at Indian Trail. I'm Fonda Smith. Now back over to you, Morse.
0: All right, thank you. Weather-wise today, we got another hot one. Highs today expected to reach 92 degrees. It is absolutely gorgeous right now. Current temperature, 74 degrees. Here's the Jazz of the City. Happy terrific Tuesday. Hey, let's put that Morse code out there. Something good is gonna happen to me today. You better believe it. Hey, Grand Rising and Shine.

0: Jazz 91.9. That is Kyrie Cabral. And I believe in each and every one of you, because we're going to have a great day today, right? All right. Now, on the way, I've got your extended weather forecast coming up next.
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0: All right, let's take a look now at your extended weather forecast. We've got some heat, folks. All right, now check it out. Today, you can expect a high of 92 degrees. It's a possibility of a little liquid sunshine isolated. It continues on Wednesday with a high of 92 and possible showers. And Thursday, much is the same with a high of 93 and isolated showers. Recapping weather forecast for your terrific Tuesday. We are gorgeous right now. Highs today expected to reach 92 degrees. Current temperature, 74 feel good degrees here at Jazz 91.9. Well, let's keep it moving this morning. I need y'all to feel good.

because we made the cut. No day is promised, but we made it. Wow. All right, well, let's keep it going and feel good. Give yourself a hug, too. You know what I mean? You deserve it. Grand Rising.

0: Jazz 91.9. That's George Howard. And you caught me smiling again. Good stuff. All right, well, welcome to this beautiful Tuesday. Current temperature now, 74 degrees. Let's get our headlines. What's going on, Fonda?
1: Georgia ranks top 10 for post-DUI rate hikes. I'll have more on that story in a moment, Morris. But first, the United States World Cup run is over. The team crashed out of the round of 16 against Belgium following a 4-1 loss from Seattle last night. The U.S. still hasn't made the quarterfinals of the World Cup since 2002. Atlanta's mayor is welcoming everyone to join in what he's calling the largest World Cup finals watch party in the state. Andre Dickens announced yesterday that the public is invited to come out to Piedmont Park on July 19th to watch the conclusion of the month-long tournament for free. Argentina and Egypt will square off at Mercedes-Benz Stadium this afternoon. Another FIFA Fan Fest Day is scheduled at Centennial Olympic Park today. Well, six people died on Georgia roads this past 4th of July holiday period. The Georgia Department of Public Safety says there were 192 total crashes. They say of those, 101 resulted in injuries and 23 were due to an impaired driver. Officers across the state issued 324 DUI arrests, 470 distracted driving citations, and 638 seatbelt tickets during the holiday period. Now, a DUI conviction is hitting Georgia drivers with one of the steepest financial penalties in the country. A new LendingTree ranking puts Georgia sixth nationwide for a post-DUI rate hike. According to the study, typical yearly premiums are more than double, forcing local drivers to pay an extra $2,600 a year in added insurance costs. I'm Fonda Smith with your WCLK News Update. Now back over to you, Morris.
0: All right, thank you. 7:32. If you got to be there by 8 o'clock, you got 28 minutes. No worries. And coming up on the 45s, you know it. I got your motivation. 7:55, we do birthdays. And I'm at Morris Baxter _ on the gram. Also on Facebook. Let me know your birthday shout-outs, all right? All right. Well, T plays it cool. Good morning.

0: Jazz 91.9. Oh, it's the U-turn. Oh, that's good stuff there from the late, great Joe Sample. We do that for Juanita on this beautiful Tuesday. Current temperature now, 74 degrees. What's going on out there on the roadways this morning, Fonda?
1: Police activity still has lanes blocked on Decatur Street, eastbound and westbound at Grant Street. Crash cleared off to the side, Duluth Highway at Box Road, and they've cleared the earlier wreck, 85 southbound at Jimmy Carter, but traffic slowing in spots back to 316. I'm Fonda Smith, and now back over to you, Morris.
0: All right, thank you. It's time now for your motivation, and today's motivation, it's titled, I'm a Bud Man. At every moment, you can make either of two cases for conditions of your life. You can point to evidence that it's a thicket of thorns or a bed of roses. When you buy roses, have you noticed that the stem is always covered with thorns? When the thorns are removed, the flower wilts more quickly. That's why the thorns are usually left on. When you are presented with the rose, do you say or focus on giving me this stem with thorns on it? No. Focus on the positive. You admire the beauty of the rose. The same choice exists at every moment in life. Think of the young boy who brought home his report card heavy with bad grades. His mother asked, "What have you to say about this?" The boy replied, "One thing is for sure, you know I'm not cheating." Focus on the positive. Look at your surroundings and notice all there is to appreciate. Start by developing a gratitude attitude. Give thanks for the things you have and don't worry about the things you don't have. Notice the things you take for granted, like a place to rest, comfort, and shelter. These necessities that we take for granted are important to our well-being. Notice how much better you feel when you focus on the positive. At any given time, there are two attorneys in your mind. One gathering evidence for life is awful. And the other defending life is great. Well, the jury's in. Court is adjourned. Because life is worth living. We only have a short period of time on this planet, and we got to get it in. Love you some you, and say to yourself today, I will focus on the positive aspects of my life.

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0: 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Happy birthday.
1: Happy birthday.
2: All right, let's do it this morning. It is time now for your birthdays. And we're kicking off with a few celebrity birthdays celebrating today. Pop singer Cree Summers, 56 years old today. Ringo Starr, 85 years young today. Also, former WNBA basketball player Lisa Leslie is 53 years young today. All right, let's get to our local celebrity birthdays. Gotta say happy birthday to Shajanda Brady, celebrating today. Happy birthday to Terry Kilpatrick. Eve Deloney celebrates today. Happy birthday to DJ Big Gro Harper. Checking in Houston, Texas, Tony Fain celebrates today. And a big happy birthday to Corey Lambeau Lamb. 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Big happy birthday to Lori Carithers English. Happy birthday goes out to Eric Rogers. Angela Richardson celebrates today. Happy birthday. Radio man Ed Joyner celebrates today. And last but not least, a big happy birthday to Kent Buckner. All right, folks, those are your birthdays. We love you. We thank God for you. And, of course, God bless you. And as always, make them feel good.
0: Today is your day. Happy birthday.

0: Jazz 91.9. It's the Jazz of the City. Good stuff there from Pleasure and Joyous. Hopefully you're joyous on the roadways this morning.
1: 8-car crash connector northbound at 17th Street. Traffic slowing all the way back to and beyond Lankford Parkway. Possible injuries, authorities on site. Crash Arnold Mill at Cox Road. Wreck reported. 20 westbound at Moreland Avenue and lanes still blocked on Decatur Street. Both eastbound and westbound at Grant Street due to police activity. I'm Fonda Smith, and now back over to you, Morris.
0: All right, thank you. Weather-wise today, we've got a high today again at 92 degrees. Get ready for that. But it's absolutely gorgeous right now. Current temperature 75 degrees here at Jazz 91.9. And coming up in about 10 minutes, I'll have your extended weather forecast. This heat is going to continue throughout the rest of this week. But I've got some tickets I'll be giving away, too. Find out what these tickets are for. Oh, you don't want to miss out on that, all right? All right, well, it's 812 here, Jazz 91.9. Out of L.A., it's the group The Rebirth. And this is This Journey In. And good morning.

0: 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Hey, that's Terrence Martin, and it's Valdez.
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0: All right, 823 here, Jazz 91.9. How you doing? It is a terrific Tuesday. Thanks so much for checking in with yours truly, Morris, Senior Morning. Now, coming up, I've got some tickets I'm going to be giving away. Plus, I've got your extended weather forecast. The heat is here for the rest of the week. Those details are on the way next.
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0: 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Marcus Miller. Jazz, funk, soul. Boney James. And many others. Tickets, the full lineup, and additional information is available at Gulf Coast Summerfest Jazz Edition.com or at 850-393-3028. Hey, let's take a look now at your extended weather forecast. All right, to your Tuesday call for high today of 92 degrees, possibility of an isolated shower. It continues on Wednesday with a high of 92 as well. And Thursday gets a little bit warmer with a high of 93. Just keep the umbrella handy for the next couple of days. All right, recapping weather forecast for your terrific Tuesday. We've got a high today expected to reach 92 degrees. It is beautiful right now. Your current temperature is 75 degrees here at Jazz 91.9. Hey, it's 825. We're live. We're making it happen. You better give yourself some credit. It takes a lot to get up, dress up, and show up. But you do it each and every day. Don't stop. Keep going. Grand Rising.

0: Jazz 91.9, Moonchild, and of course, it's The Cure. 75 degrees is our temperature. It's news time now.
1: Atlanta planning to host a World Cup finals party. I'll have more on that story in a moment, Morris. But first, millions in Cuba have no power after its national electric grid reportedly collapsed. That's according to multiple reports citing the country's grid operator. Around 10 million people are now without power on the island nation. Well, the United States World Cup run is over. The team crashed out of the round of 16 against Belgium following a 4-1 loss from Seattle. The U.S. still hasn't made the quarterfinals of the World Cup since 2002. Atlanta's mayor is welcoming everybody to join in what he's calling the largest World Cup finals watch party in the state. Andre Dickens announced yesterday that the public is invited to come out to Piedmont Park on July 19th to watch the conclusion of the month-long tournament for free. Argentina and Egypt will square off at Atlanta Stadium at 12 noon today, and another FIFA fan festival is also scheduled at Centennial Olympic Park. Well, nearly three dozen people are facing charges for boating under the influence on Georgia's waterways last weekend. An updated total from the Department of Natural Resources yesterday shows 34 BUIs were issued. Boating accidents over the 4th of July weekend totaled three. Drownings were also reported on Lake Sinclair, Lake Allatoona, and Worth County. I'm Fonda Smith with your WCLK News Update. Now back over to you, Morris.
0: All right, thank you. And once again, welcome to this Tuesday. This is what we're going to do. Call number 9 right now. I got a pair of tickets for you to check out Patty Austin this Thursday, City Winery. You want to go? 404-880-9255 or 404-880-WCLK. Caller number 9, good morning and good luck. Here's some Incognito, Grand Rising.

0: Jazz 91.9. That's why I'm smiling. That's good stuff there from Mesa. Hey, congratulations goes out to Marcel Townsend. He's going to check out Patty Austin this Thursday at City Winery. Hey, if you didn't win those Patty Austin tickets this morning, the winning is just beginning. Keep it right here. You could be next. What's going on the roadways, Fonda?
1: Well, Morris, commuters still have a pretty rough ride out there on our roads. Multi-car crash still being cleared. Connector northbound at 17th Street. We have reports of a crash 400 northbound at Holcomb Bridge. A wreck 400 southbound at Old Milton Parkway. Heads up for a surface street wreck on Arnold Mill at Cox Road. And we are anticipating heavy delays to continue in the downtown area as another FIFA World Cup match will be held at Mercedes-Benz Stadium starting at noon. I'm Fonda Smith. Now back over to you, Morse.
0: All right, thank you. It is time now for your motivation. And today's motivation is titled, I'm a Bud Man. At every moment, you can make either of two cases for the condition of your life. You can point to evidence that it's a thicket of thorns or a bed of roses. When you buy roses, have you noticed that the stem is always covered with thorns? When the thorns are removed, the flower wilts more quickly. That's why the thorns are usually left on. When you are presented with a rose, do you say, why are you giving me this stem with these thorns on it? No, you focus on the positive. You admire the beauty of the rose. The same choice exists at every moment in life. Think of the young boy who brought home his report card heavy with bad grades. His mother asked, what have you to say about this? The boy replied, one thing is for sure, you know I'm not cheating. Focus on the positive. Look at your surroundings and notice all there is to appreciate. Start by developing a gratitude attitude. Give thanks for the things you have and don't worry about the things you don't have. Notice the things you take for granted, like a place to rest, comfort, and shelter. These necessities that we take for granted are important to our well-being. Notice how much better you feel when you focus on the positive. At any given time, there are two attorneys in your mind. One gathering evidence for life is awful. And the other defending life is great. Well, the jury is in. Court is adjourned because life is worth living. That's your motivation. Say to yourself today, self, I will focus on the positive aspects of my life. Because we're only on this planet for a short period of time. And that's why we got to get it in. Your motivation is always for you because it's way better.

Jazz 91.9. That's Donnie and Cloud 9, the DJ Spinner remix. You know, got to give a shout out to Donnie. He did his thing at the Atlanta Jazz Festival. So good to see him do his thing. All right. Well, folks, look, it's a beautiful start to our Tuesday. Highs today expected to reach about 92 degrees. Yeah. Keep the umbrella handy. It's a possibility of a rogue shower or two. Current temperature now, 76 beautiful degrees here at Jazz 91.9. Thanks for checking in. We got you covered with more great jazz on the way. 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

Jazz 91.9. Please, Mr. Groove, won't you come back? Hey, good morning. Welcome to this terrific Tuesday. Hey, weather-wise today, we've got another hot one. Highs today expected to reach 92 degrees. Currently now, absolutely enjoyable. Current temperature, 76 beautiful degrees. Oh, yeah. We're live. We made the cut. And you know what? We got to keep it going, all right? Put that Morse code out there. Something good is going to happen to me today. I'm telling you, the universe loves it. Well, feel good. Here's Rodney Franklin. Giving you

0: That's Paul Jackson Jr. and Never Too Much. Hey, good morning. All right, how we doing? It's beautiful Tuesday. Hey, coming up, I've got your extended weather forecast. And you know what? I got some more tickets to give away, too. Keep it here for your chance to win. And good morning.
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0: All right, let's take a look now at your extended weather forecast, and we've got some hot weather starting with your Tuesday. Highs today expected to reach 92 degrees. It continues for Wednesday with a high of 92, and Thursday calls for a high of 93. Wow. Recapping your weather forecast for your beautiful Tuesday, we've got a hot one. Highs today expected to reach 92 degrees. Currently now it's 77 degrees here at Jazz 91.9. And coming up, I've got some tickets for you. You're going to love this. But right now is Earl Klugh with Twinkle. And good morning.

That's Boney. And Drumline. Oh, it's 9:35 here at Jazz 91.9. Happy terrific Tuesday. As a matter of fact, so happy because I got a pair of tickets to give away right now to caller number 9. How would you like to check out saxophonist Jesse J this Saturday at the Perfect Note? Well, you can be there. Be caller number 9 right now at 404-880-9255 or 404-880-WCLK to check out Jesse J at the Perfect Note. Caller number 9, good morning and good luck.

0: Jazz 91.9 with Patrick Lamb and Homegrown. Time now for your final motivation. And today's motivation is titled, I'm a Bud Man. At every moment, you can make either of two cases for the condition of your life. You can point to evidence that it's a thicket of thorns or a bed of roses. When you buy roses, have you noticed that the stem is always covered with thorns? When the thorns are removed, the flower wilts more quickly. That's why the thorns are usually left on. When you are presented with a rose, do you say, why are you giving me this stem with thorns on it? No, you focused on the positive. You admire the beauty of the rose. The same choice exists at every moment in life. Think of the young boy who brought home his report card, heavy with poor grades. His mother asked, what have you to say about this? The boy replied, one thing is for sure, you know I'm not cheating. Focus on the positive. Look at your surroundings and notice all there is to appreciate. Start by developing a gratitude attitude. Give thanks for the things that you have, and don't worry about the things that you don't have. Notice the things you take for granted, like a place to rest, comfort, and shelter. These necessities that we take for granted are important to our well-being. Notice how much better you feel when you focus on the positive. At any given time, there are two attorneys in your mind. One gathering evidence for life is awful, and the other defending life is great. Well, the jury's in. Court is adjourned because life is worth living. That's your motivation. Say to yourself today, self, I will focus on the positive aspects of my life. And as always, your motivation, it is for you because it's way bigger than me. Feel good. Feel great. And keep going.
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0: That's Kirk Whalum. And that's going to wrap for me. Coming up next, Midday Jazz with Reva. Jamal Ahmed with the Soul of Jazz. Then Deb Moore and Rick Joyner. And we'll be right back to wrap.
1: 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And on August 15th, it's Will Downing, Jonathan Butler, and Eric Darius. With more to come in September, Jazz 91.9 Summer of Jazz Series at the Mabel House Barnes Amphitheater. 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
0: All right, as always, imparting, worry about nothing, pray about anything. Most importantly, thank the Creator for everything. And please become an energy vampire slayer today, because hurt people hurt people. But bless people, they always bless people. All right? I want you guys to really enjoy this Tuesday. Enjoy it now before it gets really hot. All right, highs today expected to reach about 93, 92 degrees, okay? All right. In the meantime, stay hydrated. Be cool. And talk to them, Cupcake.
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0: Why not? Just do me this favor and make this the best Tuesday of your life. After all, you deserve it. We'll see you. Peace. And a bye-bye.

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0: 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You can take us with you all around the world. We just heard from Cindy Bradley with one called Night Flight here on Atlanta's Jazz Station, as well as the voice of Mesa and I Can't Help It, Kayla Waters, pianist, and with something called Bountiful and Cool, and the gang gave us Summer Madness. And yes, it is really a hot, another hot day here in the ATL. It's going to be a long, hot summer. It is currently 81 degrees in Atlanta. High temperatures for today, about 91. And lows for this evening, 73 degrees. And let's see, I caught the martyr this morning and lots of people on the train going because, you know, you take martyr, it's smarter. And they're going to the Argentina versus Egypt game. And of course, many of you know that USA lost last night to Belgium, 1-4 in the 16th round. Belgium wins. Stay tuned to member-supported radio 91.9 if you want to know a little bit more about the weather. The air quality today is moderate, which is okay. It's around 52. And grass pollen and all the tree pollen, just be careful out there, okay? Especially if you have allergies. I'm Reva Blue. Midday Jazz continues with music coming up from the Stanley Clark Band, and it's going to be a tune called I Want to Play. But also today, I have another pair of tickets to give away for Patty Austin for Thursday, July 9th, 8 p.m. at City Winery Atlanta. 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

0: 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I have a couple of requests. I'll try and get to your request today. Alrighty. And here's an event. Oh, I'm Reva Blue. Midday Jazz is the program here with you until 2 o'clock this afternoon. And so far, there is no rain in the forecast for today. And I pray for my family and friends in New Jersey, Monmouth County. I was getting ready to think about going there. No, I want to go there. But obviously, there's been this big rainstorm, and it's an absolute mess in Monmouth County. 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Free vein screenings are taking place this evening. 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Music coming up from Tito Puente and Oye Como Va right after these messages. The time is 10:51, and good morning.
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0: 91.9 Atlanta's Jazz Station, Wade in the Water. Well, all right. Saxophonist Kirk Whalum here on Atlanta's Jazz Station, 91.9 FM, WCLK. The time is 11:20. I am Reva Blue, your host for Midday Jazz. And we also heard from Enoch Smith. And everything is all right. Gerald Albright and Living My Best Life, and also Pieces of a Dream, Heading Out. And who else? Who else? Sonny Emery. He's right here from the ATL. A lot of you went to school with Sonny Emery. And that's a tune called Latina. And also the sound of Tito Puente and Oye Como Va. It's all for you right here on 91.9 FM WCLK. I'm giving away also a pair of tickets today for you to enjoy Jesse J at the Perfect Note Atlanta on Saturday, July 11th at 8 p.m. These tickets are made possible by Perfect Note Atlanta, located at 3000 Windy Hill Road, Marietta. 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

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Love and Happiness. Coming up, Monty Alexander here on 91.9 FM WCLK. But right now, I'm giving away a pair of tickets to lucky number 7 on 404-880-9255. 7 will win a pair of tickets to enjoy Jesse J at the Perfect Note Atlanta on Saturday, July 11th at 8 p.m. These tickets are made possible by Perfect Note Atlanta, located at 3000 Windy Hill Road in Marietta. 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Lucky 7. Here's Monty Alexander. Love and Happiness.

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And congratulations to Loretta Collier. She has won tickets for Jesse J at the Perfect Note ATL on Saturday, July 11th at 8 p.m. And again, located at 3000 Windy Hill Road in Marietta. We continue with more music coming up from the Smooth Jazz Alley and featuring Jesse J.

0: Oh, that sounds so very nice. From Mitchell Coleman, as those voices blending together with a tune called Journey on 91.9 FM WCLK. Also in the set came Al De Gregorius and Ocean Parkway. And from Norman Brown and Casual Cool and the Dangerfield Newbies, led by our very own Jamal Ahmed, host of The Soul of Jazz, right here on 91.9 FM WCLK. He's coming up at 2 o'clock this afternoon. And that was Give Me the Sunshine here on Atlanta's Jazz Station. And okay, so there's more music coming up. We have Walter Chancellor with Stepping Out. And I have some information to share with you. And remember, this evening at 6 p.m., it's Money Making Conversations with Rushon McDonald on 91.9.
1: 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As summer winds down, there's Damian Escobar. Kirk Whalum, Peter White, and more. 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

Atlanta's Jazz Station 91.9 FM WCLK. Well, he was really swinging on this particular tune called Herzog from vibraphonist Warren Wolf here on 91.9 FM out of Baltimore area. History of the Vibraphone, the name of the recording. We heard the voice of Abby Lincoln and Living Room, and from Paul Jackson Jr., City of Refuge. He was here a couple of weeks ago joining us at the Ville. And violinist Ken Ford gave us Born to Be Bad, and Damian Escobar, Deja Vu, and Walter Chancellor, and Stepping Out. That's the music in the set right here on 91.9 FM WCLK. 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

0: 1220. 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

0: 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I am Reva Blue with Midday Jazz here from the campus of Clark Atlanta University, streaming worldwide at WCLK.com. Thanks for tuning in. Now, we just heard from Alex Crown with a tune called Golden Haze. And here on 91.9, Neil's Joy and Pain and Zoe with Madison McFerrin and Bet You Wonder, Nicholas Cole and Blue Magic and Ole Silk. Yes, sir. Right here, member supported radio 91.9, Dean James, and it's all good. It's all good. How are things? How are you feeling out there? Are you drinking plenty of water? You know, it's another hot, hot day here in the ATL with high temperatures in the mid 90s, and you need a few refreshments so you can feel better and get some things done, because the heat is nothing to play with right here in Atlanta. And you know what? All over the USA, but in some places, there's just a little too much rain, too much water. And just check on your friends and family, especially if they live in the Jersey area. Monmouth, yes, indeed, where I grew up in Monmouth County. And let's see, I have something to share with you. School is coming back. The third annual Bridge to Access Back to School event is taking place on Thursday, July 16th from 11 a.m. until 1:30 at the Hayteville Library. Attendees will have the opportunity to visit vendors' booths, receive free health and wellness resources, and access to back to school items and community support designed to help students start the new school year. 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
0: And thank you very much, Jamal Ahmed. And the Soul of Jazz comes up next at 2 o'clock right here on 91.9 FM WCLK. And Deb Moore has Jazz at Sundown at 7 and Serenading the City, Rick Joyner at 10 p.m. to get you overnight, at least part of the night, because we have the finest in gospel music with Ronnie Evans, which starts at 4 a.m. And then Morris Baxter comes in at 6 a.m. in the morning to get you through your morning right here on Atlanta's Jazz Station. Let's see. Oh, I have tickets to give away now for Patty Austin. And Patty Austin for, let's see, it's the date. The page. 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Good luck. And here's a tune from Quincy Jones along with Patty Austin. And this is called Something Special on 91.9.

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0: Turn up the volume and enjoy the sounds of Louis Armstrong and Ella Fitzgerald with Summertime. Where else can you get this kind of music during this time of the day? It's like 1:20. Good afternoon. I am Reva Blue with Midday Jazz on 91.9 FM WCLK. We also heard from the voice of Frank McComb, also Mary Meadows, and Say What? The Justice Brothers and Crazy. And I have another set of music coming up to share with you right here on 91.9 FM WCLK. I hope you're drinking plenty of water, taking care of your family and friends and your pets. And you, yeah, that's right. All of that. Make sure you're doing okay, doing good. Just checked on my nephew in New Jersey and he says he's all right. 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

0: Jazz 91.9 FM WCLK from Atlanta's jazz station and saxophonist Tim Cunningham, and that was called Now or Never. I'm Reva Blue, and I thank you one and all for tuning in and joining me on this Tuesday for Midday Jazz. And we heard from the voice of Jill Scott, and When I Wake Up, Antoine Knight, and Something About You, and Trombone Shorty. It's all for you right here on Atlanta's Jazz Station, and there is more music coming up. Stay tuned. It's the Soul of Jazz with Jamal Ahmed next, right here on 91.9 FM WCLK. 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

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Music coming from D. Acker, featuring J.C. Warren and Put It on the Line. Before that, the great George Duke with Chillin'. We got about 209, 91 degrees right now on the campus of Clark Atlanta University. Music right now coming from trumpeter Theo Croker. And this could be for the traveling soul right here on Jazz 91.9 WCLK. 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

Jazz, 91.9 WCLK, Atlanta's jazz station. Jamal Ahmed, the soul of jazz. Music coming from Tony Martinez and Cuban Power, and they call that one Latin Funk. And before that, we had trumpeter Theo Croker, and This Could Be for the Traveling Soul. We got sounds coming from Trombone Shorty

Entertainment presents the WCLK Summer of Jazz Series, featuring live entertainment from today's jazz artists like Brian Culbertson and Vincent Ngala on August 9th. As summer winds down, there's Layla Hathaway. Robert Glasper, Kenyon Dixon, and more. It's the Summer of Jazz Series at the Mabel House Barnes Amphitheater. 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

0: Jazz, 91.9 WCLK, Atlanta's Jazz Station. Jamal Ahmed, the soul of jazz, music from the legendary Bob James and Storm King, a tune that was actually utilized by the group New Edition back in the 1990s. I forget the name of the jam, but just goes to show why Bob James is the most sampled jazz musician of all time. Before that, we had sounds coming from Atlanta's own Liz Wright and Salt. And second gave us one entitled Smooth. We got about 247. Music coming from Stevie Wonder, Zachary Barrow, and Johnny Britt. All for you right here on WCLK.
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Atlantis Jazz Station, Jamal Ahmed, the soul of jazz, that's trumpeter Johnny Britt, and You Are Beautiful. I love that sentiment. Before that, we had Norman Brown and Chillax. About 3:09, here's Richard Barrett and his take on the James Brown classic, I Feel Good, on WCLK.

0: Jazz, 91.9 WCLK, Atlanta's Jazz Station. That's guitarist Peter White. And what does it take? We got about 318 more great jazz coming up right here on Jazz 91.9 WCLK.
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0: 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Before that, we had Jazz Funk Soul with You'll Know When You Know, and Foreplay gave us Play Lady Play. We've got sounds coming from Theo Croker, also Benji Parecki, and Ronnie Jordan, all coming up on WCOK.
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0: Jazz, 91.9 WCLK, Atlanta's Jazz Station. Jamal Ahmed, the soul of jazz on this Tuesday afternoon. That's music coming out of the UK from drummer Yusef Days and the Yusef Days Experience, live from Malibu, California, and Tidal Wave. And before that, we had sounds coming from Brenda Russell and A Little Bit of Love. We got about 4:15. Sounds coming from Brian Jackson, also Takuya Kuroda and Dexter Wanzel, all for you right here on WCLK.
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0: Jazz, 91.9 WCOK, Atlanta's Jazz Station. Jamal Ahmed, the soul of jazz. It sounds coming from the Architects of Sound, featuring the man Eric Roberson and their take on that Boskax classic, Every Kind of People. Before that, we have music coming from Wild Blue Herons and Mr. Wiggle, and the man, the legendary Dexter Wanzel out of Philly, and Sweetest Pain. We got about 4:43. It is now time to take a look at your traffic and your news with Fonda Smith. Good afternoon, Fonda.
1: Good afternoon, Jamal. News on the way, but traffic first. Right now, lanes are blocked due to a high-speed chase that ended in a crash, Georgia 400 northbound between 285 and Abernathy. We also have heavy traffic on the connector and surface streets in the downtown area. That's after the game at the Atlanta Stadium. Now, the World Cup's round of 16 wraps up today. Lionel Messi and Argentina staged a wild comeback against Egypt at Atlanta Stadium to win 3-2 after being down 2-0 late in the match. Later, Switzerland will face off against Colombia in Vancouver. The winner of that match will play Argentina in the quarterfinals on Saturday in Kansas City. Well, Atlanta's mayor is welcoming everyone to join in what he's calling the largest World Cup Finals watch party in the state. Andre Dickens announced yesterday that the public is invited to come out to Piedmont Park on July 19th to watch the conclusion of the month-long tournament for free. Well, nearly three dozen people are facing charges for boating under the influence on Georgia's waterways last weekend. An updated total from the Department of Natural Resources yesterday shows 34 DUIs were issued. Boating accidents over the 4th of July weekend totaled three. Drownings were also reported on Lake Sinclair, Lake Allatoona, and Worth County. I'm Fonda Smith, and Jamal will be right back with more great jazz.
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Jazz, 91.9 WCLK, Atlantis Jazz Station, Jamal Ahmed, the soul of jazz, that's pianist Nicholas Cole, calling that one Greenlight, and before that, we had sax man, the legendary Azar Lawrence, and New Sky. We got about 5:10. I want you to give me a call right now at 404-880-WCLK. I've got a pair of tickets for you to enjoy saxophonist Jessie J. She's going to be in town at the Perfect Note Atlanta this upcoming Saturday, July the 11th at 8 p.m. And these tickets are made possible by the Perfect Note Atlanta, located at 3000 Windy Hill Road in Marietta. Caller number three, hit me up at 404-880-WCLK to check out Jessie J this upcoming Saturday, July the 11th at 8 p.m. at Perfect Note ATL. Right now we got sounds coming from Jessie J featuring guitarist Norman Brown, and they call this one Second Chances on WCLK.

0: Jazz, 91.9 WCOK. Atlantis Jazz Station. That's music coming from the man, Robert Dubwise Brown. A nice kind of reggae rendition of that classic coming from the man, Ramsey Lewis, entitled Sun Goddess. And before that, we had sounds coming from Emily Sanjay and Lighthouse. We got about 5:22. It is now time to take a look at your traffic and news with Fonda Smith. Good afternoon, Fonda.
1: Your afternoon news update, Jamal. But first, let's take a look at the roads. Good news, they've cleared the crash 400 northbound at Lenox Road and a stall off to the side 85 northbound at Jimmy Carter Boulevard. Well, Atlanta's mayor is welcoming everyone to join in what he's calling the largest World Cup finals watch party in the state. Andre Dickens announced yesterday that the public is invited to come out to Piedmont Park on July 19th to watch the conclusion of the month-long tournament for free. Six people died on Georgia roads this past 4th of July holiday period. The Georgia Department of Public Safety says there were 192 total crashes. They say of those, 101 resulted in injuries and 23 were due to an impaired driver. There were 324 DUI arrests, 470 distracted driving citations, and 638 seatbelt tickets handed out during the holiday period. Well, a DUI conviction is hitting Georgia drivers with one of the steepest financial penalties in the country. A new LendingTree ranking puts Georgia sixth nationwide for a post-DUI rate spike. According to the study, typical yearly premiums are more than double, forcing local drivers to pay an extra $2,600 a year and added insurance costs. I'm Fonda Smith, and please don't touch that dial.

0: Presenting jazz singer, songwriter, Patty Austin for two shows in 2 days, Wednesday, July 8th and Thursday, July 9th at 8 p.m. She is best known for her recordings with Quincy Jones and James Ingram. 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

0: Jazz, 91.9 WCOK, Atlanta's Jazz Station. That's music from pianist Carol Albert and City Walk. Before that, New Jersey Kings with Green Screen, and Joe Levy gave us Let It Go. We've got music coming from the Baltimore Jazz Collective, also Brandy Younger, and at 6 o'clock, Money Making Conversations with the man Rashawn McDonald. Of course, giving you enough inspiration and information, all for you right here on WCOK.
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3: Awesome. Awesome. Awesome. Where I am in Atlanta, Georgia, I had to get through the FIFA crowd to get here, sat on the side of the road for about an hour to let that messy crowd get by, because he pulled it off and brought them the victory even more so. But more importantly, you listen to my show, and I'm happy to hear that on WCLK. I've been home here for a long time, and I want to stay here for a long time. And the reason being, because they allow me to deliver information I feel that can change your life. Information that I want you to appreciate, because I ran into Trader Joe's. Gentleman walked up to me and asked me, was I the host of Money Making Conversations Masterclass on WCLK? And I shook his hand about three times. I was so happy, because that means he recognized me for my hard work, and I appreciate him as I appreciate everybody who listens to this show. And we have another great show for you. Now, if you want to be a guest on my show, I will let everybody know, Money Making Conversations Masterclass, that's the show I'm talking about. 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If you're a small business owner, entrepreneur, motivational speaker, influencer, or nonprofit, I want you on my show. Now, let's get rolling with our guest. My guest was honored as Forbes 30 Under 30, listed as that, as well as being awarded a Content Creator of the Year by CT Barber Expo, Best Barber in Kansas City by KCPCA. But what I'm proud of, and reason I'm bringing him on the show, he's a service-based entrepreneur that grows his platform and generates a tremendous amount of revenue through social media and YouTube. This is the type of guest I've been wanting on this show, because everybody wants to learn how to market their brand through YouTube. But we're going to find out his story, and he's going to give us some tips. I've interviewed him before, and I'm very impressed with the information he's been giving out, and he's going to share with you on this show. Please welcome to Money Making Conversations Masterclass his social media name, Sly Huncho. How you doing, Sly?
4: 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How about you?
3: Well, where you been since the last time I talked to you, my friend? You've been all over the country speaking. I couldn't even get you on the phone anymore. You've been so busy. Talk to us.
4: Just been working out there. Just came from the BET Awards last week. Just got back in town. Just really been working, putting out content as much as possible. You know, you got to stay in front of people's eyes or they don't forget about you.
3: And that's really what it's all about. First of all, you're based in Atlanta, Georgia. Let's get that out the way. But your services and information you're sharing, you could be anywhere in this world and you would deliver and be there for them. Correct, Sly?
4: Facts.
3: Good. Now, you are in 2026, Forbes honored you 30 Under 30 honoree. Tell us about that honor.
4: So that honoree is for the best people that's under 30, like it's different categories. So
3: yes,
4: mine was for social media.
3: Mm-hmm.
4: So for social media, that automatically makes me a guru. You know what I'm saying? I can't self-proclaim it now. So, you know what I'm saying? Forbes told me it.
3: Oh, I'm sorry, Sly. I didn't put guru in front of your name.
4: Yeah,
3: I should say guru Sly Huncho.
4: Yeah.
3: Well, congratulations, man.
4: No.
3: Congratulations, because everybody hears about social media. Social media, I remember when I was managing Steve Harvey, you know, we had our fan club with like 800,000 fan club members. So I was ignoring the power of social media at that time, but I realized that it wasn't going away, because every time you turned on the television, she said they was always promoting their social media. You know, was it, at the time it was a, you know, Twitter accounts and Facebook was still there, and Instagram and all these other accounts that come over there. When you start talking to somebody about social media and you're training them to understand social media, Sly Honcho, what do you direct them initially?
4: To understand the audience, because yes. Mm-hmm. You can't be selfish when you're creating content or building a brand, because initially you're serving the people. So when you're serving the people, you need to know their problems, what they're going through, their daily lives, just anything that they're thinking, so you can create content around that so you can solve their problems that their service provides. Because initially your service just transforms whatever problem that they're going through into the solution. So you're providing a solution for people.
3: Now, but you got your big leap now. Let's go back to your backstory. You were formerly mm-hmm. in the military, correct?
4: Correct.
3: And that wasn't for you. And I always tell people, you have to learn how to change direction and not just be so focused to saying that I don't have any other options. When did you realize in the military that was not saying that was something negative about the military? It just wasn't your end game. When did you understand, and what level of maturity did you have to make within yourself as well as your family to say, I need to go in a different direction?
4: So to even join the military, I made the maturity decision to even join it, because I realized nobody was going to save me then. Nobody was going to pay for college but me. So that's why I initially joined, because the student loans was going to fall on me if I, you know what I'm saying, mm-hmm. were to pay that. But then when I started cutting hair, which was in college and stuff, I'm realizing I'm accelerating faster than other people, and I'm actually getting good at this, and I had a passion for it, versus when I'm doing my military duties, I feel out of place and kind of boxed in and mm-hmm. like kind of shunned out a bit because I didn't fit in with the other people, I would say. So then it's like I'm already knowing that this is not what I want to do. I'm going to just use this as a vehicle to get through college. But mm-hmm. then as my time progressed, it really started going up. So it's like I had to make a decision to choose between the military or my business, and I chose my business.
3: Cool. Now, also amidst of this story that you were homeless. Now, what is your description of homeless, Sly Honcho?
4: Sleeping in the car, mm-hmm. no place to go.
3: Mm-hmm.
4: Really just forcing your back is against the wall, so you got to make something shake. So that's my description. Like, I'm sleeping in the car. There's times I was sleeping with my ex-girlfriend at the time in the car. Like, literally, it's cold outside, but I can't turn the heat on because I'm scared to run out of gas. Or I'm sleeping in the barbershop, just sleeping at friends' cribs, couch surfing, just jumping house to house, making excuses to why I'm staying here so late. Oh, it's getting late. I've been drinking. I don't want to go home. But really, initially, I'm just homeless, but I just didn't want to, you know, put that out there.
3: But, you know, really, you know, it's like in understanding your success now, because I want to tell people that your success wasn't overnight, and everybody mm-hmm. wants it to be overnight. And the word hard work and consistency is what I get out of you when I talk, when I interview you, when I hear your story. When you start sharing your story with other people, Sly, what are you trying to convey the most to them?
4: That they can accomplish and do anything that they put their mind to as long as they stay in that mode. You just got to stay tunnel vision, know what you want, and go get it. Always write down what you want so you can look back and be like, hey, I wanted this, I went and got it, and I'm proud of myself. You can look around and see how far you came and just keep pursuing your dreams and don't settle for less.
3: Now, just a little background. You know, Sylvester, that's his name. Or Sly Honcho was his. Is his social media name. That's where everybody know him. I got to say Sly Honcho. Well, he's 6 million followers. Won't know who I'm talking about. His 1 million YouTube subscribers won't know who I'm talking about. His 1 million Instagram followers wouldn't know who I'm talking. Plus, I would say plus, because they go up every day. But you worked at Wendy's, cut hair, focused on your growth, but soon became, again, like we stated, in 2020. So this is recently you were homeless. That put a fire in you to where you became more committed to your brand. So what is your brand, Sly?
4: My brand is a transformation brand. So I'm transforming people's businesses. I'm helping them build their brand. I'm transforming people's confidence. I'm giving them haircuts, changing their whole persona, giving them a whole makeover so that they can do whatever they need to do or have the confidence to accomplish anything that they want. I'm transforming people's lives, just telling people my story and motivating them to actually do better. So it's really a big transformational brand in different aspects of life.
3: So let me just read this to everybody. Okay. He grew his platform to over 6 million followers in under a year. Let me say that one more time, everybody. Sly Honcho grew his platform to over 6 million followers in under a year. He hit 1 million YouTube subscribers in 44 days. And gained 1 million Instagram followers in just 69 days. Will you please tell everybody, how were you able to pull that off, Sly Honcho?
4: Like I was saying earlier, identifying your audience's problem. So my first video that I'm putting out is always going to be around my audience's problem, to give them some type of value, or so they can see how to solve their problem, or see that I even offer a service that solves their problems. Because there's so many people that's interested in what you do, you just got to put it out there, or else you're going to be the world's best kept secret. So giving value, creating a storyline around the problem, because people may be going through the same storyline that they are trying to solve, the same problem that you have the solution to. So that's the first video. The second video.
3: Let's slow down. Because, you know, you've been doing this so long, you understand your principle. But I want to hear my audience who out there struggling to get one follower, struggling to get five YouTube subscribers. Here you got a million YouTube subscribers in 44 days. And I introduce you as a celebrity barber. So I need you to really slow down and just show everybody how being a barber, did that give you the platform to start understanding your value in social media and YouTube?
4: No, I really understood my value whenever I was doing my self-care routine. That's how I initially started blowing up. The barber stuff just added fire to the gasoline, and it just kept going. I keep stacking. It's like you get good at something, and then you just keep stacking on top of it and keep adding things to it, so the fire just keeps getting bigger. You just continue the momentum.
3: Okay. So did you post any of your hair designs as a barber? Is that anything that initially? Because I'm just trying to say, you know, let's be honest, Sly. You got to start somewhere. And so you just started just posting motivational videos, or did you start doing hair designs and started building characters off of the videos of the hair designs?
4: So hair has always been my vehicle. Getting in rooms, to getting attention, getting engagement. So I always post one of my videos, like I always say, post 3 times a day. One of the videos are always going to be some type of hair video or some type of branded content towards confidence. When I realized what I was doing as far as like with my wave hair care journey or whatever, I was really doing a transformation, because that's what people love to see. So I started building off of that, and I always knew the method to getting people's attention with the transformations itself. So that's one video that's like, okay, boom, that's in the vault. Now we need to add some more videos whenever I'm posting every day. So the second video would be like some type of value or motivation that people can take away from, or some type of journey that they can watch, like a series video. So basically like you vlogging your everyday life and saying how you going through the challenges of everyday struggles. You just need to give them some type of series that they can come back and watch every day. It's like a TV show. Like Netflix, people binge watching shows because they want to see what happens next. So your channel is the same way. The second post always creates some type of series that people can come back to and keep going to your page and keeping eyes on you. And then the third post would be you selling your services just directly, just so to make sure, you know what I'm saying, you being upfront with people.
3: Yeah, like, okay, you're marketing that. You know, I got you one. I got you two. Now let's close the deal. That's what you're talking about.
4: Facts.
3: Okay, cool. Now, in the process of doing this, because a lot of people don't understand the amount of work that you have to do. Explain to everybody, Sly Honcho. Again, I'm talking to Sly Honcho. He is a social media creator, a YouTube creator. Again, let me tell everybody who I'm talking to. His platform grew over 6 million followers in under 1 year, hit 1 million YouTube subscribers in 44 days, and gained 1 million Instagram followers in just 69 days. Sly, you started by yourself. Do you have a team that you have helping you create your content now, or are you still doing everything by yourself?
4: I'm still doing everything by myself initially, but you find people along your way that's for you. So that's where I'm at right now, just building a team little by little. but a lot of stuff is just shot by me and edited by me. Everything is pretty much a quick turnaround. Recently, I just found a good hack to putting out long-form content, and that's really just streaming, because you could just stream a video, and then you can just chop that stream up into long-form content, and then from that long-form content, you can chop up at least 3 clips from each segment that gives you shorts. So it's like a whole little method or system I got going on right now. So it's not really too demanding. You can just set the camera up, you know?
3: I'm going to tell you something. You are special, brother, because you're doing something that you enjoy now. So it feels very relaxing, because you see the fruits of your labor, which is very important. Mm-hmm. Now, I got people out there who don't understand the amount of work that you're putting into this. Because you just said, hey, this is easy, not that much work. But come on now, Sly. This is a lot of work.
4: I always tell people it's as easy as you make it. If you make something seem hard, then it's going to be hard. But if you make it seem easy, it's easy. Just how people, like natural athletes, they be natural, like, oh, I'm just doing it. It's just easy out there. So if you got that mindset to everything is just a challenge, but it's not really hard. You just make it easy in your mind. And I feel like it's easy to do. But you just got to simplify everything and systemize everything so that way it's easier for you to do and you want to do it versus like creating an obstacle for yourself.
3: Yeah, put your plan in action and your plan will be successful. Basically, let me let everybody know who I'm talking to. Sly Hunter became known for animated voices, transformative cuts on video and social media, and by his viral slogan, like he said it already, in that mode. You got to be in that mode, which represents full focus, all gas, no brakes, and do whatever it takes to level up in life. Last year, he launched his famous grooming product, the Spice Ball Blaster, which went viral on social media. He created the series Flogging Every Day Until I Become a Millionaire to document his journey and inspire others. This is Sly Hunter. When we get back for more from this break, I want to tell everybody, don't go nowhere, because he's going to break down at least 4 different areas where he's shown people how to use his social media plan and grow their platform to tremendous levels. You listen to Money Making Conversation Masterclass, and I'm your host, Rashawn McDonald, speaking to Sly Hunter.

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1: I'm back. Got my man on there. He working the board. He pointing at me. I don't know if he pointing at me, pointing around me, but that's not a problem. Because I'm with a fantastic individual who's talking about social media. He's a motivated social media guy telling you to stay in that mode, which represents full focus, all gas, no brakes, and doing whatever it takes to level up in life. Like I've stated many times, because sometimes you got to remind people who you're talking to. And he hit 1 million YouTube subscribers in just 44 days. I'm just telling everybody. That's an incredible number, which means he has a YouTube badge on the wall that says he's officially a 1 million YouTube subscriber. He gained 1 million Instagram followers in just 69 days. Again, an incredible number. 6 million followers in over and under a year. When I say these numbers to you, what comes to your mind when people say, wow, and people become over, you know, I'm going to just tell you, man, I'm nowhere near your brand. I got 900,000 Facebook followers. I probably had that number for several years. I got 80,000 TikTok followers, and I'm proud. I got 59,000 Instagram followers. I'm proud. But when you look at a person like me, not saying you've looked at my brand, what does a guy like Rashawn McDonald, Money Making Conversation Masterclass, have to do to accelerate my YouTube growth and my social media follows? Just give me some advice, not holding you to it, but just when a person like me calls for assistance with Sly Huncho, what do you do first? What do I have to do first?
2: The first thing I do is check the volume that you're uploading in, because the more volume that you're uploading in, the more chances you got for people to see your actual content. So are you uploading one time a day, two times a day, three times a day, or once every week? What's consistent to you?
1: I'm doing three times a week, man. Three times.
2: See, three times a week ain't going to cut it. They're going to forget about you by the third day.
1: Okay.
2: You gotta post. You gotta post at least three times a day, because people are on social media at different times. But you gotta cross post to every single platform, because one audience may not be on another platform, but you getting as many eyeballs and maximizing it as much as possible. Think of your page like a media company. You want as many ads out there for your media company as possible. So you gotta be seen as many times as possible. So the more you put out, the more you're gonna be seen. And the more you're seen, the more eyeballs will gravitate towards you and actually follow your brand. So starting off with volume, because three times a week, that's like bare minimum. That's like, like you were saying earlier, you wasn't giving no thought to
1: Hey, Sly, don't talk about me, man. Don't slide. You about to start talking about
2: me,
1: man.
2: You
1: about to say something negative about me. I think I'm successful. You're right, though. But see, now you got me thinking about how I've been doing content, because I'm going to be honest with you. I always felt that, oh, you overload. You post too much, then you're gonna run people off, or people get bored. But you have a strategy. You're not posting the same thing. Your three posts a day, each one lends itself to the next one, which lends itself to the next one, which is the third one is to close the deal. So it's not like I'm posting. You said, Rashawn, look, if you're gonna post cooking videos, cook something, and then you show them what the results are. And then you show them how to cook it, and then you sell them your cookbook. That's basically what you're asking me to do, correct?
2: A little bit. And then I feel like that mindset, like, oh, you're going to overload people. I feel like that's an imaginary mindset, because who said that? You know what I mean? Because I feel like I've heard a lot of people say that, like, oh, I don't want to overwhelm my audience. But who said you was? Nobody in your audience even said you was. So it's like you automatically taking yourself out of the game before you even step in there. And then with the posting is like, the first one is getting as many eyes as possible. So it's an engagement post.
1: Right.
2: The second post is you're selling. And the third one is so your audience grows with you and they learn, they like, know, and trust your brand. So
1: okay,
2: it's
1: cool.
2: Really a whole package deal.
1: Well, I want to give people examples of your work. You one person, you helped one student build her luxury head spa to $45,000 and hit five figures in 2 weeks. How did you do that? And what is a head spa?
2: Her luxury head spa is she gives like a luxury hair spa. It's like a luxury. Just think about it like a luxury wash with a like a massage on your scalp, mm-hmm. using different tools, declogging your pores, just getting people right the whole nine. Her spa is called the Untangled Experience. So I basically gave her my whole system behind my brand as far as how to post, when to post, what kind

0: And she went to work with it. Like you're telling me, basically you're telling me your brand, but you're telling me, Rashawn, you got to get busy. So letting her understand what your brand. Now tell me, how can people reach you? Is it just through your social media?
1: Yeah, social media, and I'm getting a website, slyhuncho.com, but right now you can, any social media platform, Sly Huncho is everywhere. I'm on every platform, Facebook, TikTok, YouTube, Snapchat. You can't escape me. You just got to open your eyes and look, search me up, and I'll be there for you.
0: Cool. Now, you also helped out a dog trainer, which he grew his following from 4,000 to 109,000 followers, and now he helps families everywhere train their dogs. How did you go? Now, this is, first one was a head spa, massaging scalps. Now, this is a dog trainer. What I'm just trying to let everybody know is that you are able to take your brand, take your concept to different platforms, and then exhibit success. What did you do with a dog trainer that made them understand or see how they can grow their followers?
1: The basis is always the same thing with the content. You're not being selfish with your content. You're creating content to solve other people's problems. So giving them the same structure as far as posting videos that solve people's problems for engagement, and then selling your actual service, and then giving them some type of series that they could cling on to. Like, for example, he probably created a series to where he's like training a certain dog that's hard, that's struggling, or probably like just wild behavior, or that's sick or something like that. Probably created a series around that, and then had people watch that dog grow itself and seeing how it turned out. But it's just different. It's just all in the different content that you put out that catches people, because they're going to follow you because you're giving them a lot of value. It's all in the value in the content. If you're not giving them no value, you're not giving people a reason to follow you.
0: Cool. And now here's two more examples. A 17-year-old UK barber went from 2,087 followers to 143 followers, and now has an overflow of clients. And he's also helped a barber located in Kenya, growing from 209,000 followers to 1 million followers in less than a year. That's UK. That's Kenya. So you worldwide now, helping people.
1: Yeah, we go now.
0: I love it. And then the final one is, these are just examples, because when people come on my show, I always like, first of all, thank you for coming to my show, talking about social media, giving people a plan. Because I've had a lot of people come on my show, say they're media marketing experts. You're the first, and I verified these numbers, ladies and gentlemen. These people do exist. I'm not just randomly throwing out information to make him feel good or make me feel like my show is bringing on successful people. This gentleman has an operation that he's built through his own personal branding. Now he's sharing that information. Just look him up. But there, you even helped a restaurant in Dallas, called the Soul Shack, grow from 1,100 to 24,000 followers. That's something that, again, he did a barber in the UK, a barber in Kenya, a soul food place in Dallas, a hair spa, a massage spa in, I believe it's Atlanta. All these locations you are winning. And if you had to tell somebody to call you or contact you right now, what would you tell them, Sly Huncho? Just prepping them, because you already hit me in the chest a couple of times telling me I'm not doing my job. Man, you told me, Rashawn, you're not doing enough. You got to get out there more, which I'm happy that you told me that, because, again, this isn't magic. It's all tied to a plan and hard work, correct?
1: Facts. And it's all about the mindset, because the more you set yourself out saying, oh, that's too much, or I don't want to do that, or that's too much work. It's too much work for your business to be successful. How bad do you want it? That's what it comes down to, the mindset. So once you got the mindset and the whole system is simplified, you already got the ball rolling. You just got to post.
0: Right. Now, you have a product. I want to make sure you promote your product that you have coming out. You know, you launched the famous grooming product, the Spice Ball Blaster. What exactly is that?
1: So that's an aftershave gun. So really, I got that gun initially so I can market, because I'm all about marketing. So things in your video is what's going to catch people's attention. So initially when I first seen the tool, it's like, damn, what's that blue light? So then I got it, and then people was like, damn, what's that blue light? So I already knew that it was gonna catch people's attention, and it adds like a new, like that new sense of new style to even the haircut experience. It's like, dang, my barber got all this, so it's a whole experience versus just the haircut.

0: then when I started putting that in my videos, people are like, where you get the gun from? It's like, okay, so I might as well give you what you want. So right. Show them the gun.
1: I love it, man. First of all, man, thank you for taking the time to come on my show again. I interviewed him on my podcast, and I just had to bring him on my show. In fact, I'm going to interview him again on another show. That's how much I want to promote this young man, because he's likable, first of all. He's honest, and he has the results. That's the key, the results. And he's under 30 years old. So I can only believe that, you know, you've heard of this guy called Mr. Beast that's out there, 400 mm-hmm. million YouTube subscribers. I think I'm looking at the next Mr. Beast, but an African-American version of it. Hey, man, good luck, Sly Honcho, man. Again, I am a fan. I wish you much good luck, man, and I appreciate you. And I have talked about implementing your ideas. I just have to put my plan together for me. Like you said, don't do his plan, do your plan, and do it consistently. Is that correct, Sly Honcho?
0: That's correct, 100%.
1: Thank you, brother. Again, we'll talk soon. Thank you for coming on Money Making Conversation Masterclass. Sly Honcho, everybody, he's the man. YouTube, social media. He's doing it, y'all. He's doing it.

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2: Thank you. I want to appreciate and thank Sly Huncho again for coming on my show. When you run into a talent like that, that is so easygoing, so refreshing, and has discovered his gift, and he's sharing his gift. 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To introduce you to people who figured it out, but not only have figured it out, but sharing the tools and showing you examples that you can be successful too if you follow a plan and stay focused in that mode, as he says. 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You got to stay in that mode. Stay focused. Stay focused. But let's get this show keep rolling. I'm Rashawn McDonald. As I always tell everybody, I host this show, Money Making Conversations Masterclass, every week. 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If you're a small business owner, entrepreneur, motivational speaker, influencer, or nonprofit, I want you on my show. Let's get to my guest. My guest is from the South Bronx of New York, and he turned a foundation in pre-law and a master's in accounting and financial management into a decades-long journey through entrepreneurship. In 2001, he founded SMG Consulting Group, a multi-division firm dedicated to helping individuals and businesses gain clarity, structure, and long-term success in their financial and entrepreneurial goals. He also is author of a book, Until the Wheels Fall Off. He's a friend of a very good friend of mine, Stephen A. Smith. And please welcome to the show, Money Making Conversations Masterclass, Gary Stevens Jr. How you doing, Gary?
3: My guy, Rashawn. How you doing, buddy?
2: Pretty good. Hey, Gary, you was in New York. I was just leaning on. I guess I was just leaning in the break room. We just started talking.
3: That's right.
2: And you started telling your story, man. And you know. You know, death is interesting. I'm going to start right there a little bit.
3: Yep.
2: Because I'm dealing with it personally. You know, both my parents have passed away. Recently, one of my sisters passed away, and I got to attend her going away here in a few days. And,
3: sorry to hear that.
2: You know, and another good friend of mine, she passed suddenly. I didn't even know it. A friend of mine called me, and then my wife asked me to, are you going to call? Because I know her husband very well. And she asked me, are you going to call him? And every time people ask me that, Gary, I don't know what to say. Because I don't know what to say when you call somebody who's dealing with that level of a tragedy. And so when I saw you in New York and realized what I was going through in my life, I wanted to bring you on my show to not only help me, maybe help some of my listeners, too, because I don't know, man. I don't know. And in your book, Until the Wheels Fall Off, you deal with a lot of tragedy. You know, I got to page 110. That's when I realized where the title came from, when you did a fist bump, you know.
3: Right.
2: With your wife. I said, oh, that's where the title Until the Wheels Come Off, Fall Off come from.
3: Yeah.
2: But the beauty of this book, man, help Rashawn McDonald out a little bit, man. When my wife asked me, are you going to call your husband's friend, who I do know, what should I do, yep. Gary?
3: All right. So let me give your listeners some background on why you asking me that question,
2: okay.
3: And give them some insight on my situation. So I went from a house full of life to being the only life in there. It was my wife that I was with for 30 years, my mother-in-law. My wife was the only child. They died 6 months apart from one another.
2: Mm-hmm.
3: I took care of them both in the house, two home hospice cases, two funerals planned in 6 months. 2 years later, I lost my mother, and then I lost a best friend. So in 4 years, I did four eulogies, and that kind of sparked this book with people encouraging me to write this book because I went through so much. But to answer your question, you know, there's nothing right to say in those situations.
2: Mm-hmm.
3: But I will tell you this. What does help is when people just call to just check on you, however that comes out. So you could just say, hey, how you doing? My condolences. Sometimes just the thought of hearing from someone that they thought of you in that moment helps you, gives you a little spark in your back, you know, to keep going. So I would say don't shy away from that, you know. Just give them a call and say, hey, man, I heard the news. How you doing?
2: Mm-hmm.
3: You know, just checking on you.
2: Right.
3: That's all it takes.
2: So the really, so the call, so the call really is about, and I'm not saying it was about me, but I have to put myself in a position to support somebody who needs the support that only I can give them. That's what you're saying, correct?
3: Right. Sometimes that is just picking up the phone. That people, just the thought of people thinking about you in that moment helps you get through that tragedy of death.
2: You know, in 2015, and thank you for that information, and I'm going to call him. I'm going to call him tomorrow. And, slow down here, Rashawn. Don't go there. Because when you reach that point in life, you know, in 2015, I was diagnosed with cancer.
3: Yes.
2: And so I know what that means when people say cancer. And then your wife, unfortunately, had a rare form of cancer.
3: Yeah.
2: And and so when you, in your book, you talk about that moment, how you had to steel yourself, how you had to hear the truth. Because I know when I was informed I had cancer, you know, I tell everybody, and I've said this many times on this show, you hear the word cancer, the whole world stops. I don't care what you're doing. It's nothing else that you think about. There's nothing else you want to think about because you can't understand that they are talking to you.
3: Right. Right.
2: They're saying those words to you.
3: Yeah.
2: Tell us about that situation that you was in when you heard those story, that information being brought to you about your wife.
3: Well, see, like I, you know, how I wrote it in the book as well, you know, I can only give my perspective. Those doctors never told me I had cancer.
2: Mm-hmm.
3: But I can tell you, seeing the pain in my wife's face, the shock in her face, that pain just transferred over to me.
2: Right.
3: For me, it was devastating, but it was also like, what do I do now? How do I plan? And what's my future looking like? How long I have with her? That's
2: mm-hmm.
3: what's going in my mind.
2: Mm-hmm.
3: How much more longer I have with her? What mm-hmm. does this mean? And, you know, so it's questions about, you know, how do I handle this situation? You know, one of the things in my book, I talk about, you know, my perspective of being a man is to be a provider, a protector, and offer that security to your wife, you know. And the protective part, you want to try to protect as much as possible. But in that situation, you have no protection. You have nothing to defend against cancer or any terminal illness, you know?
2: Mm-hmm.
3: So at that point, I just offered the security. I was the number one supporter. I was there to make sure she didn't have no wants and no needs and things of that nature.
2: Mm-hmm.
3: She knew I was by her side every step of the way. And that's what that book is about. You know, the title itself is Until the Wheels Fall Off, where you could see how it came about. is when she had a moment of vulnerability because she went through a lot of medical issues mm-hmm. prior to the mm-hmm. cancer. Mm-hmm. And once we got to that point, I'm just like, tell me what we need. And she's like, well, this has been a lot for you. I'm giving you the opportunity to walk away. And I'm like, you never know me to walk away
2: mm-hmm.
3: from anything.
2: Mm-hmm.
3: And that's when she said to me, okay, if you're going to sign up for this, it's me and you until the wheels fall off. And we did this ritual of a fist bump.
2: Yeah.
3: So every time going forward, when I left the hospital, it was a fist bump until the wheels fall off. Me and you until the wheels fall off. Even to where the video tribute I did at her funeral, it ended with those words, until the wheels fall off.
2: Wow. I'm talking to the author of the book, Until the Wheels Fall Off. But not only that, he's a successful business person. He founded the SMG Consulting Group, a multi-division firm dedicated to helping individuals and businesses gain clarity, structure, and long-term success in their financial and entrepreneurial goals. When out of that sadness, there's always things they develop that can inspire others and change other people's lives, you know. Because even in her illness, she was still out there paying those little students. We're getting into that. I won't tell too much of the book. Just letting you know I read your book, Gary. Okay.
3: Yeah.
2: And 180, page 185, you found out about your mama's passing as well. So just letting you know. Because I know, Gary, when you saw me up in New York, everybody, and people give me books all the time, and I read them. I read them.
3: Right.
2: And I always got to, when I'm talking to the people that I'm interviewing, I always got to let them know. Certain moments, they know. He started laughing earlier when I said, page 110. Is where the title came from. So you just can't skim through a book and come up with information like that. You got to read a book, because the book is really inspiring. Because, like I said, I had to slow down there for a minute, Gary, because I was choking up, man, because of the fact that these moments, man, that we come across, is no matter what success that I have in my life. And I'm talking to my family, you know, trying to get my will right, trying to get my estate planning right. Don't want to owe nobody. And, you know, and not that I'm trying to lead this earth, but I want to lead this earth without nobody trying to find me or trying to find my family and turn them upside down because I didn't do it right when I left. And that's what you did when you started the Malika C. Stevens Foundation, which is dedicated to advancing financial literacy and closing the racial gap. Tell us about that foundation.
3: Yep. So, my wife, it actually started way back when with my wife, with her church.
2: Right.
3: They had an educational component where any members of the church, the young kids that went to college, they gave them stipends, living stipends, $75, $100 a month, something like that. And me trying to find myself all over again with this new life, you know, going from, you know, house full of life to being alone. I had to find something to do. When my wife got diagnosed back in 2019, I decided to step away from my company. And I've been semi-retired for 7 years now. I think the book brought me out. So I'm like, okay, well, what do I do? Prior to doing the book, I did the foundation just to keep myself busy. And I was like, you know, I'll give away $1,000 graduation stipend to people that went to our alma mater where I met her at SUNY Old Westbury. I would give those $1,000 in accounting. And if they majored in accounting, which was my wife's major, accounting, and entrepreneurship, because we both were entrepreneurs. We ran that company together. In fact, the SMG is our initials, Stevens, Malika, and Gary Consulting
2: mm-hmm.
3: Group.
2: Mm-hmm.
3: So I just started giving away money. And I was like, you know, let me do more. I've been advising people for over 25 years on starting managing a business. And I just started doing that through the foundation for free for people.
2: Cool. Again, it's the Malika C. Stevens Foundation.
3: Malika. I apologize
2: for the mispronunciation, Malika. Now, here's the thing about it. When you talk about closing the racial wealth gap, you know, now we're getting back into money-making conversations. But again, I'm going to tell everybody, what I just discussed with him is part of being an entrepreneur. You know, you have setbacks at the door because you're talking about the throw up. I think you're talking about throw up, right? Everybody has a little honeymoon. Just throw it up. You know, we're going to have a moment when everything you plan doesn't go as planned.
3: Yep.
2: And that's what this book is about. This book is a journey of emotion, a journey of entrepreneurship. But he does a good job, I feel, of of amending the two because, you know, like I've told you at the beginning, I buried both my parents as an entrepreneur. Two of my older sisters are going to do a third as an entrepreneur. And so all of, and as he did, I did the eulogy for all my parents, all my relatives. And, cause that's just how I am. When I was 10 years old, I saw a guy wouldn't, he didn't want to do the ceremony for my grandmother until he got paid. And I was 10 years old. I always remember that. I didn't understand what was going on. He was making a big fuss in the back but it stuck with me. That's what I always tell people about young people. Young people remember stuff, so always know how you treat a young kid, how you speak to a young kid can stick with them for the rest of their lives. And that moment stuck with me. But I'm going to go to the break. When I come back, I'm talking to Gary Stevens Jr., the motivational man, the man that got me in near tears on my own show. But you listen to Money Making Conversation Masterclass. Don't go nowhere. His book, Until the Wheels Fall Off. And we're going to talk about entrepreneurship, close the financial gap, his company, SMG. But again, man, this is an individual that's changing lives, both as a businessman as well as a motivational person. They're telling you when you think it's the end, it's just the beginning.

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2: Cool. Hi, this is Rashawn speaking. As you know, that when I bring these interviews on here, it's distributed to 19 HBCUs nationwide, Sirius XM, my podcast, also a TV version is broadcast here on the campus of Clark Atlanta University, Charlotte and Orlando. So I'm distributing my words, my thoughts, my process, and I'm bringing people on the show like Gary Stevens Jr. that is sharing his life, his personal life. And I think that's important, because there has to be a certain level of honesty that you have to speak in order for people to be successful. And Gary, when you start speaking and sharing and really writing that book, at what point did you realize that you really were exposing a honesty that you didn't expect to be exposing in your book until the wheels fall off?
3: Well, that's a great question, because I'm going to tell you this, Rashawn. I did not want to write the book.
2: Right.
3: I had no intentions of ever writing a book. It came from the eulogies that I delivered and people just constantly asking me to write this book.
2: Right.
3: I'm a firm believer in practice what you preach. So when people came to me and asked me what kind of business they should start, I didn't know them. I said, I honestly can't tell you what kind of business you start. I don't know who you are. I don't know your risk tolerance or anything. Mm-hmm. But let's see what people say to you all the time, and maybe we could start exploring that as a business option.
2: Mm-hmm.
3: And when I kept hearing write this book, I'm like, ah. And then I did it. I said, I'll do it as a memoir. I had some beta readers. And when I was just writing my story, man, you know, they was just calling me crying. I had, you know, people just saying, keep going. This book is incredible, incredible. And I was still reluctant. And in fact, I had zero expectations for this book.
2: Mm-hmm.
3: And I think what helped me get to this next level, and I met you in the studio because I was in there recording the audio book,
2: mm-hmm,
3: which
2: mm-hmm.
3: would be out soon.
2: Mm-hmm.
3: And I was reluctant. And what I'm doing now is just embracing the feedback I'm getting.
2: Mm-hmm.
3: I never thought that this story would resonate with people because it was my personal life. I don't think I did anything special. I remember when you asked me in the break room, you said, how did you go through all of that? And you still okay. And I said to you, I said, because I'm not special. I'm not immune from this game called life. None of us are. We just got to play the hand we're dealt. And the way I took care of my family to the end with grace and dignity, and I have a whole lot of pride and gratitude for that. And once I started telling the story from that perspective, and the feedback that I got back from this book, it's just been nothing but extraordinary. And I'm like, okay, I only released it to family and friends because they were the ones asking for it.
2: Right.
3: And then all of a sudden, you know, everyone's telling me it's made for a broader audience. And that's where we at right now. We're working on this broader audience piece.
2: Well, you got my attention. You got my attention because guess what? You know, you would be, first of all, I would just tell you something about Gary. Just a regular, just nondescript guy. You know what I'm saying? He ain't muscular. He ain't got no long hair. You know what I'm saying? He ain't like walking in the room super sexy. You know what I'm saying? But what he does have is an ability to attract the right people to him. And when you start speaking to him, there's a certain veil of been there, done that in his voice. And that comes with, he's been, you know, successful businessman. He's patient. He's overcome hardship, both emotionally, physically. Because I'm telling you something, when you get hit with those, with the hardship he's been hit, believe me, it takes a toll on you physically. And then more importantly, the ability to go on. And I'm just, the reason I keep bringing this story into the entrepreneurial space is that everything he's dealing with, as a business owner, you deal with. You hit a wall where you think you're the only person. You don't know who to turn to. You're emotionally spent. You feel that's the worst day in your life because you don't know what to do to overcome the odds. And that's why you are very relatable to my audience. And because of the fact that every day I wake up and I'm happy because of the fact that generally I wake up, Gary, an alarm clock don't wake me up. It's just probably I wake up at 4:30 in the morning, probably about 4:15, 4:20. I'm kind of up. I just lay in bed waiting on the clock.
3: right.
2: You know, because my brain has been trained to say, Rashawn, you know, you got a job to do. You made mention, you know, 30 years of marriage, you know, 2019, you know, you found out about the illness and you walked away from your business. So when she passed, how did you kickstart your life? So people can understand how to kickstart their business if they're frustrated, if they feel they don't know where to go or where to turn.
3: So let me tie it to what you just mentioned about how this personal life of mine in the business world and entrepreneurship is linked together. Everything is about proper planning, understanding what you want to do. And for me, success, I define it as peace and happiness.
2: Right.
3: And when I started that out, even with my business, I knew 30 years ago I was a terrible employee and I couldn't do it. You know what I'm saying?
2: Mm-hmm.
3: So I said, what does my peace and happiness look like? So I started my own business. I planned for that. So like when we doing our business, we call it a SWOT analysis. You know, strengths, weaknesses, opportunities, and threats.
2: Mm-hmm.
3: So when it came to my family, it was like, okay, what is that threat that I'm looking at? And we all got to be able to talk about death and illnesses and stuff like that. That's a threat in everybody's life right now. How do you prepare for that? You know? So my wife and I prepared that. I tell couples now, have the hard conversations right now while everything is easy. Because when it gets hard, you don't have to worry about the basics. Just stay in that moment and live through that moment. So when I lost my family, it was like, okay, what does my new peace and happiness look like? And I had to sit down and figure out a plan and put that plan together, just like with a business. I'm starting a new business. I always tell everybody that everything is a parallel between business and your personal life. If you're a small business owner, you and that business are one. So you got to take the same principles, just different situations. Got to have it, Mike, on the business side, it's called a business plan. On the personal side, it's called a personal action plan. And put all that together. So when I lost everyone and said, okay, what does my new life look like? I literally wrote a whole new plan out to say, okay, my peace and happiness looks like this. I was retired. I joined the business board. I mean, the advisory board of the business school at SUNY on Westbury, where I met Malika at. And I just was doing that thing. And now the book got my little hustle back on. You
2: right.
3: know, I turned that thing into a publishing company, my own publishing company, 2G's Media,
2: mm-hmm.
3: and said, okay, let me do this and let me push it. And I'm getting it back. So I'm getting that little grind back. But my peace and happiness is everything that I worked hard for.
2: Wow.
3: In the past, in the present.
2: Gary, we have a minute left in this interview. Looking back, what conversations about finances, healthcare decisions, and estate planning do you believe every couple should have while life is still going well?
3: Go back to that threat. What your threat looks like in your relationship. If you die, how you prepare for it right now? That's a simple fix. Life insurance. You know, you got assets, put it in the trust. You know, things of that nature. Medical, have your health proxy in place. Who's going to make the medical decisions? How does that look like? You know, if you have kids, how are kids going to be taken care of? Have those hard conversations right now while everything is easy in your life.
2: Gary, Thank you for taking the time, man. I know what I told y'all going to interview you. You were a little skeptical, Gary. Yeah, You were a little skeptical. I can tell. Rashawn ain't going to contact me. And I was on you. And then I know you were a little skeptical. Rashawn's not going to read my book.
3: Yeah.
2: My brother. I read it, man. And again, brother, you moved me today on my show. And I want to unflappable, just like her brother. As unflappable that's when right. he walked in that hospital, right. and he didn't believe, but the truth is, man, life does go on, and I appreciate you, Gary. Yes, and again, we'll speak more, man. And I appreciate you walking into my life in that break room, because until the wheels fall off, we're gonna have this relationship, okay, brother?
3: That's right, brother. All right,
2: we talk soon, man. Bye, Gary. And thank you, everyone, for listening to Money Making Conversation Masterclass. You know, every week I'm here on Tuesday doing my thing for WCLK. It's a jazz. They're about to go back to jazz because let me stop talking. Stop jazz. Let me talk for an hour to give you information. I hope it's changing your life. Bye-bye.

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